0: Captain's Command. Sydney Swans coach Dean Cox says he's extremely disappointed after several players were allegedly involved in an incident in the early hours of yesterday morning. Victoria Police is investigating a report of sexual assault at a hotel where the Swans were staying. Details of the allegations have not been revealed. Arriving at club headquarters in Sydney this morning, Cox publicly addressed the matter for the first time.
1: Yeah, obviously extremely disappointed with what's happened and understand the questions and we'll update as we gather more information.
0: Swans captain Callum Mills declined to comment.
2: I'm not going to comment once everything's sort of sorted and facts are being understood, then we can comment, but till now we can't make any comments.
0: No charges have been laid at this stage. Australians will pause this morning to remember those who fought in Vietnam. Today is Vietnam Veterans Day. The RSL will hold services across the country in honour of those who fought and made the ultimate sacrifice. Today also marks 60 years since the Battle of Long Tan. Australians are being encouraged to take part in the Great Book Swap. It's an initiative by the Indigenous Literacy Foundation, which helps children in remote parts of the country access books in first languages. Spokeswoman Emma Toomey told National Radio News the program benefits both participants and First Nations communities.
3: Anyone that registers and gets access to the resources will be able to learn a lot more about Indigenous languages and culture. And it's also obviously very beneficial to children in these remote communities where access to books can be limited.
0: Turning to sport, the Hockeyroos have lost their first pool match at the Hockey World Cup. Australia went down to the reigning champions, the Netherlands, 4-2. Its next match will be against Chile on Wednesday. The men's team, the Kookaburras, won their first match yesterday and will take on Spain tonight.
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6: Good morning. The time on 2CBD FM is now 4 minutes past 10 a.m. Today is Tuesday, the 18th of August. Happy birthday to Amanda yesterday. Glen Innes expecting a maximum temperature today of 14 degrees and an overnight minimum of 4 degrees. Currently here in Glen Innes, we are sitting on 10.5 degrees. The weather for the Northern Tablelands for Tuesday, partly cloudy. Medium chance of showers on and east of the ranges. A slight chance elsewhere. The winds will be east-southeast at 20 to 30 kilometres per hour. There is 30% chance of receiving 1 millimetre of rain. The fire danger rating is moderate. The UV index is moderate as well. The humidity is sitting at 78%. The wind is now blowing east 30 kilometres per hour. And good morning. The program you'll be listening to will be Carolyn's collection of music. But before I start my program, as always, on a Tuesday morning with Dwight Yoakam, would like to thank Jan for her great Brekkie program this morning and coming down to the studio in my ute this morning. Jan was playing some Johnny Young songs. Johnny Young sadly passed away, has just passed away. Young Talent Time with Johnny Young. And we'll start off with Elvis, it's not Friday, it's Tuesday. Start off with Dwight Yoakam and Off Your Mind.

0: And on 2CBD FM this morning, Dwight Yoakam there with Off Your Mind. And the time is exactly 10 minutes past 10 a.m. And we'll have a word from our sponsors. Then we'll be heading over to Leanne Rimes and the title track and the all-time classic Blue with Leanne Rimes. 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

And you've just been listening to Leanne Rimes there and the title track of my CD, and Blue. Now, if Glenn and his people would like to attend the Vietnam Veterans Day being held today in the Anzac Park, starting at 11 a.m. this morning. And for more information, you can contact the RSL New South Wales Glen Innes sub-branch, 0423 000 787. That's your Vietnam Veterans Day being held today, the 18th of August, here in Glen Innes in Anzac Park, starting at 11 a.m. And it's 15 minutes past 10 a.m. Heading over to one of my favourite songs from Chris Rea, from my CD, The Platinum Collection. Heading back to 1988 with this one, written by him as well. Put on your dancing shoes. Let's dance.

0: Oh, what a classic song there, written by, sung by Chris Rea, 1988, and Let's a Dance. And the time on 2CBD FM is 20 minutes past 10 a.m. You are listening to Carolyn's Collection of Music, and we'll now have a word from our sponsors. Then we'll be heading over to T. Graham Brown and Tell It Like It Used to Be.
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And Jason McCoy there with Still. And today is Vietnam Veterans Day, being held here in Glen Innes in the Anzac Park, starting at 11 a.m. this morning. And here we go with a song written by Billy Cyrus back in 1992, and Some Gave It All. Billy Ray Cyrus.

And Billy Ray Cyrus there with Some Gave All. Heading over now to Pirates of the Mississippi and Mississippi Homegrown.

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0: And thank you. And on 2CBD FM this morning, heading over now to Aussie gentleman Danny Hooper. And in 2004, he won a country category and country song of the year in Houston, Texas, with the song that you'll be listening to. It's called Dreamland. And then in 2005, a year later, he won the One Spirit of Australia category in the Australian Songwriters Association with this same song, Dreamland. Here's Danny Hooper, Aussie gentleman.

45 minutes past 10 a.m. And what a great achievement for Aussie gentleman Danny Hooper. He wrote that song as well. And back in 2004, he won the category, the country category, and the country song of the year in Houston, Texas, with that song. As I said earlier, he also wrote, and that was taken from his debut album that was released in 2007, Danny Hooper. And 2005 also received the Australian, won the Spirit of Australia category in the Australian Songwriters Association with that song Dreamland. Heading over now to Keith Harling and the title track, Write It in Stone.

Heading over now to another Aussie gentleman. His name is John Stefan. Stefan. And has won also won numerous national music awards, including 2003, voted number one by country music fans throughout Australia in an online poll conducted by the leading and only full-time country 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for Country Music. The same year, Best Male Vocal Performance ICE Awards, Independent Country Entertainers. And in 2010, John recorded a duet with 19 times Grammy Award winner Vince Gill. So here we go with John Stefan, Australian gentleman. But first, a little word.

Hello, I'm Wesley Orbison. To the world, Roy Orbison was known as one of the greatest singers of all time. But to me, he was so much more. He was also my dad. I'm so proud to present to you the voice from down under, John Steffen, in You Got It. A salute to

0: And Aussie gentleman there, John Stephan, playing tribute to Roy Orbison. 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
0: Heading over now to J.D. Myers and singing the title track, and he wrote this song as well, Hard Times.

0: National Radio News.
1: Good morning, I'm Laura Devoy. The Federal Treasurer says the government is not considering reducing the tobacco excise. This morning, One Nation announced it would cut the excise by 75% and freeze indexation for 3 years. Leader Pauline Hanson said the federal government had handed a multi-billion dollar market to organised crime. Jim Chalmers says the government's focus is elsewhere.
2: The government's focus is on law and order, enforcement and compliance, more than $350 million in extra resources, some recent successes when it comes to cracking down on illicit tobacco, but we still have a lot of work to do. It is still a very substantial challenge and we're addressing it the best we can.
1: The federal government is releasing two consultation papers which will help shape the next phase of Australia's fuel security agenda. It's seeking feedback on key design features of three major measures. They are establishing the Australian Fuel Security Reserve, increasing the minimum stockholding obligation, and supporting the continued operation of Australia's two remaining refineries beyond 2030. The Prime Minister announced the $10.7 billion fuel security and resilience package in May. The Australian Federal Police has confirmed it will investigate the leaking of correspondence between Japanese and Australian diplomats. Prime Minister Anthony Albanese came under fire for comments made on a podcast released last month about two crown melons gifted to him by his Japanese counterpart, Sanae Takeuchi. The coalition asked the AFP to investigate how a diplomatic cable from Japan, which said Tokyo was not offended by the comments, wound up in the media. In a letter to Senator James Patterson, the AFP said his correspondence has been referred to the Special Investigations Command. Sydney Swans coach Dean Cox says he's extremely disappointed after several players were allegedly involved in an incident in the early hours of yesterday morning. Victoria Police is investigating a report of sexual assault at a hotel where the Swans were staying. Details of the allegations have not been revealed. Arriving at club headquarters in Sydney this morning, Cox publicly addressed the matter for the first time.
3: Yeah, obviously extremely disappointed with what's happened and understand the questions and we'll update as we gather more information.
1: Swans captain Callum Mills declined to comment.
4: I'm not going to comment once everything's sort of sorted and facts are being understood, then we can comment, but till now we can't make any comments.
1: No charges have been laid at this stage. Australians will pause this morning to remember those who fought in Vietnam. Today is Vietnam Veterans Day. The RSL will hold services across the country in honour of those who fought and made the ultimate sacrifice. Today also marks 60 years since the Battle of Long Tan. Australians are being encouraged to take part in the Great Book Swap. It's an initiative by the Indigenous Literacy Foundation, which helps children in remote parts of the country access books in first languages. Spokeswoman Emma Toomey told National Radio News the program benefits both participants and First Nations communities.
5: Anyone that registers and gets access to the resources will be able to learn a lot more about Indigenous languages and culture. And it's also obviously very beneficial to children in these remote communities where access to books can be limited.
1: Turning to sport, the Hockeyroos have lost their first pool match at the Hockey World Cup. Australia went down to the reigning champions, the Netherlands, 4-2. Its next match will be against Chile on Wednesday. The men's team, the Kookaburras, won their first match yesterday and will take on Spain tonight.
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7: And good morning. The time on 2CBD is now 4 minutes past 11 a.m. Today is Tuesday, the 18th of August. Glen Innes expecting a maximum temperature today of 14 degrees and an overnight minimum of 4 degrees. Currently here in Glen Innes, we are now sitting on 11.5 degrees. The weather for the Northern Tablelands for Tuesday, partly cloudy, medium chance of showers on and east of the ranges, a slight chance elsewhere. The winds will be east-southeast at 20 to 30 kilometres per hour. There is 50% chance of receiving 1 millimetre of rain. The fire danger rating is moderate. The UV index is moderate as well. The humidity is sitting at 74%. The wind is now blowing east at 30 kilometres per hour. And good morning, you are listening to Carolyn's Collection of Music, and welcome to the second hour. Here's Dwight Yoakam.

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0: saddlery again. We got your new saddle last week. What's that? A new bridle? A new set of reins? New breastplate? Yeah, Kent Saddlery's got it all. What about me, Albert? Oh, Kent Saddlery have belts, hats, pocket knives and great gift ideas. 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

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A double play there from Billy Ray Cyrus, and Give My Heart to You. And before that, Never Thought I'd Fall in Love with You. A double play there from Billy Ray Cyrus. And before that, you were listening to Billy Currington and Walk a Little Straighter, Daddy. Here's Anne Murray.

And Murray there, and he can't help it if he's not you. Here's George Strait, 1998, One Step at a Time.

0: George Strait there, and One Step at a Time. Speaking of time, the time is now 41 minutes past 11 a.m. We'll have a word from our sponsors. And during my program this morning, we'd like to say good morning to David, Kathy and Michael, and enjoy your day.
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0: And on to CBD FM this morning, heading back now to Aussie gentleman Danny Hooper. And we're heading back to 2007 when he released his debut album titled The Legacy. And that is the song that I will be playing. He wrote the song as well. And also in 2007, he was a finalist in the ASA Country Songwriter of the Year. He was also the finalist in the Gympie Muster Maton Talent Search, finalist in the IMA's Independent Music Awards US-based Country Song of the Year, finalist in the Music Oz Awards Country Artist of the Year, and finalist in the ACRA's Australian Country Recording Awards for New Talent and Male Artist. Wow, quite a few achievements there back in 2007 for Aussie gentleman Danny Hooper. And he wrote this song, and it's the title song from his debut album, The Legacy.

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1: Good morning, I'm Laura Devoy. The Federal Treasurer says the government is not considering reducing the tobacco excise. This morning, One Nation announced it would cut the excise by 75% and freeze indexation for 3 years. Leader Pauline Hanson said the federal government had handed a multi-billion dollar market to organised crime. Jim Chalmers says the government's focus is elsewhere.
2: The government's focus is on law and order, enforcement and compliance, more than $350 million in extra resources, some recent successes when it comes to cracking down on illicit tobacco, but we still have a lot of work to do. It is still a very substantial challenge and we're addressing it the best we can.
1: The federal government is releasing two consultation papers which will help shape the next phase of Australia's fuel security agenda. It's seeking feedback on key design features of three major measures. They are establishing the Australian Fuel Security Reserve, increasing the minimum stockholding obligation, and supporting the continued operation of Australia's two remaining refineries beyond 2030. The Prime Minister announced the $10.7 billion fuel security and resilience package in May. The Australian Federal Police has confirmed it will investigate the leaking of correspondence between Japanese and Australian diplomats. Prime Minister Anthony Albanese came under fire for comments made on a podcast released last month about two crown melons gifted to him by his Japanese counterpart, Sanae Takeuchi. The coalition asked the AFP to investigate how a diplomatic cable from Japan, which said Tokyo was not offended by the comments, wound up in the media. In a letter to Senator James Patterson, the AFP said his correspondence has been referred to the Special Investigations Command. Sydney Swans coach Dean Cox says he's extremely disappointed after several players were allegedly involved in an incident in the early hours of yesterday morning. Victoria Police is investigating a report of sexual assault at a hotel where the Swans were staying. Details of the allegations have not been revealed. Arriving at club headquarters in Sydney this morning, Cox publicly addressed the matter for the first time.
3: Yeah, obviously extremely disappointed with what's happened and understand the questions and we'll update as we gather more information.
1: Swans captain Callum Mills declined to comment.
4: I'm not going to comment once everything's sort of sorted and facts are being understood, then we can comment, but till now we can't make any comments.
1: No charges have been laid at this stage. Australians will pause this morning to remember those who fought in Vietnam. Today is Vietnam Veterans Day. The RSL will hold services across the country in honour of those who fought and made the ultimate sacrifice. Today also marks 60 years since the Battle of Long Tan. Australians are being encouraged to take part in the Great Book Swap. It's an initiative by the Indigenous Literacy Foundation, which helps children in remote parts of the country access books in first languages. Spokeswoman Emma Toomey told National Radio News the program benefits both participants and First Nations communities.
5: Anyone that registers and gets access to the resources will be able to learn a lot more about Indigenous languages and culture. And it's also obviously very beneficial to children in these remote communities where access to books can be limited.
1: Turning to sport, the Hockeyroos have lost their first pool match at the Hockey World Cup. Australia went down to the reigning champions, the Netherlands, 4-2. Its next match will be against Chile on Wednesday. The men's team, the Kookaburras, won their first match yesterday and will take on Spain tonight.
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7: Good afternoon. The time on 2CBD FM is 4 minutes past midday. Glen Innes expecting a maximum temperature today of 14 degrees and an overnight minimum of 4 degrees. Currently here in Glen Innes, we are now sitting on 12 degrees. The weather for the Northern Tablelands for Tuesday, partly cloudy, medium chance of showers on and east of the ranges, slight chance elsewhere. The winds will be east-southeast at 20 to 30 kilometres per hour. There is 5% chance of receiving 1 millimetre of rain. The fire danger rating is moderate. The UV index is moderate as well. And the humidity is sitting at 65% and the wind is now blowing east at 30 kilometres per hour. And good afternoon. You are listening to Carolyn's Collection of Music. And welcome to my segment of Indigenous Music this afternoon. And we're starting off with Troy Cassidaly and he's Born to Survive. Troy Cassidaly, 2001 hit single Soul Goodbye, 40 Miles, scored major hit success with two Golden Guitar nominations. And now comes Born to Survive, the next track taken from his highly anticipated new album, Long Way Home, released May the 20th. So here we go with Troy Cassidaly, Born to Survive.

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4: And heading over now to Jeff Ashman and the Coconut Song. His new single, The Coconut Song, is about the striving of us all to live our lives in harmony.

Oh, just Ashman there and the coconut song, I Want to Live Like a Coconut. 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
1: And heading back now to another song from Johnny Huckle, and you are listening to my segment of Indigenous music this afternoon, Johnny Huckle with Wiradjuri Dreaming.

And Shane Howard there with Solid Rock. Heading over now to Sue Ray and Take Me Away from a CD, First Sounds. First Sounds is a series of compilations showcasing new songs and stories from First Nation artists, presented by ANRAP and Indigitube. Susan Ray, Sue Ray, and Take Me Away.

And Sue Ray there with Take Me Away. And I'm going to end my segment of Indigenous music this afternoon with Shane Howard and Love of My Country. And I think this song, he'll be joined by Archie Roach.

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4: You gotta record this anyway just for kicks. Sam.

This next song will be sung by Aussie gentleman John Steffen, being joined by John Williamson, and Wrinkles.

I'm Wesley Orbison. To the world, Roy Orbison was known as one of the greatest singers of all time. But to me, he was so much more. He was also my dad. I'm so proud to present to you the voice from down under, John Steffen, in You Got It. A salute to Roy.

0: 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National Radio News.
1: Hello, I'm Alyssa Delfs. Gambling reform advocates are expressing concern over the government's proposed advertising changes. The suggested opt-out system is under fire as advocates worry the Australian Communications and Media Authority would be unable to cope with the extra work this could create. Lived experience advocate with Alliance for Gambling Reform, Mark Kempster, has told National Radio News he's surprised less complicated options have not been adopted.
2: They're going to be given all this other work to do now with no extra, we found out in the Senate inquiry that we're not getting any extra money to oversee this anyway. So it's dumbfounding to me why we have to put all these things in place when we have such a much easier option we could put in place in terms of banning the ads.
1: More than 200 experts are calling for urgent government action to better protect and support children experiencing violence and abuse. David Wilson has more.
3: A new report by Save the Children has found 2 in 5 Australian kids are experiencing domestic and family violence, but most are being left behind because response and support systems are designed for adults. The report identifies 20 specific actions governments could take, including prevention, earlier intervention, ensuring access to specialist child-focused services, and supporting long-term recovery. Experts, including children's commissioners, frontline practitioners, researchers and young people, say urgent government intervention is needed.
1: If you or someone you know is in need of help, call Lifeline at 13 11 14. Police in Queensland have charged 2 people with murder and interfering with a corpse after authorities found human remains during a search for a man who went missing 4 years ago. Detective Inspector Ian Galpin provided an update today.
4: Recently, police received information which led them to an address at Bethania. Yesterday, police executed a crime scene warrant at that Bethania address and conducted a search of the backyard. As a result, police located a box in what I will call a shallow grave, and within that box, police located human remains.
1: Investigations are continuing in Logan, while the man and woman will appear at the Brisbane Magistrates Court today. The peak body for older Australians is urging the federal government to do more to reduce support at home wait times. Ageing Australia wants to see the Commonwealth provide packages that better reflect the full cost of older people's needs while ensuring human oversight is at the core of assessments. It comes after media reports overnight uncovered stories of older Australians struggling to cope under the new system. A woman has died in a workplace incident in Perth. Emergency services were called to the scene in Osborne Park in the city's north about 20 to 6 this morning. Police say first aid was administered, but the woman died at the scene. WorkSafe is investigating. And Clive Palmer is hoping to once again change the name of the United Australia Party. The Australian Electoral Commission published documents that reveal an application to amend the name to Clive Palmer's United Australia Party. They also hope to switch out the logo, which is currently a map of Australia inside a circle with Save Australia written below. The AEC has notified the change and will take feedback until the middle of next month. And in sport, Kai Allen will keep his 5th place from race 25 after Supercars lost an appeal against a decision not to penalise him for low tyre pressure. Motorsport Australia recognised Allen had breached the minimum tyre pressure rule in Perth but decided not to penalise him. Supercars appealed to seek clarification on the application of regulations, but it was dismissed late yesterday. The next round of the championship will take place this weekend.
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6: Good afternoon. The time on 2CBD FM is now 4 minutes past 1 p.m. Today is Tuesday, the 18th of August. Glen Innes expecting a maximum temperature today of 14 degrees and an overnight minimum of 4 degrees. Currently here in Glen Innes, we are sitting on 12.5 degrees. The weather for the Northern Tablelands for Tuesday, partly cloudy with medium chance of showers on and east of the ranges and a slight chance elsewhere. The winds will be east-southeast at 20 to 30 kilometres per hour. There is 50% chance of receiving 1 millimetre of rain. The fire danger rating is moderate. The UV index is moderate as well. The humidity at the moment is sitting at 59%. The wind is now blowing east at 28 kilometres per hour. Good afternoon. You are listening to Carolyn's collection of music. Welcome to the last hour. I'll be here till 2 o'clock this afternoon. Then David will be in with a great program for our listeners to take you through the afternoon with some great music. So stay tuned. Don't touch that dial. Here's Dwight Yoakam.
7: 1, 2, 3.

0: Dwight Yoakam there, and he was singing track number 9, The Big Time. Speaking of time, it's 1:10 p.m. We'll have a word from our sponsors, and we'll be heading to Leanne Rimes and The Light in Your Eyes.
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0: And a double play there from J.D. Myers. First of all, In Too Deep, and then Anything For You. 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

Another song there written by and sung by Chris Rea, heading back to 1979, The Things Lovers Should Do, Chris Rea. And this next song will be sung by Eric Weatherly.

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0: Pirates of the Mississippi there with one of my favourite songs from them and My Kind of Woman. Before that, Eric Weatherly and One Night. And the time is 1:50 p.m. We'll have a word from our sponsors and we'll be heading over to T. Graham Brown, a song co-written by Don Cook, Claude Putman and Rafe Van Hoy. I Wish That I Could Hurt That Way Again. T. Graham Brown are coming up shortly.
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And you've just been listening to T. Graham Brown, I Wish That I Could Hurt That Way Again. Heading over now once again to Pirates of the Mississippi and a street man named Desire.

And on 2CBD FM this afternoon, you've been listening to Pirates of the Mississippi with a street man named Desire. That is all the time I have today to be bringing you Carolyn's collection of music. I'll be back on Friday afternoon from 2 p.m. till 6 p.m. with Bygone Classics. So until then, enjoy your week, stay warm, most of all be happy. Stay tuned to 2CBD FM as David is here to take you through the afternoon with a really great program. So stay tuned and don't touch that dial. And I'm going to leave you with Keith Howling. He wrote this song as well. And Three Words Away. Enjoy your week.

Moments of Memories on your Tuesday, 105.9, 91.1, 2CBD FM. Going to be with you right through until 6 o'clock tonight. Thank you to Carolyn for another great Carolyn's collection. In the meantime, if you still happen to be tuned in, Carolyn, here's a couple of songs I know you like, especially for you.

0: And those couple of tracks there going out to Carolyn, and she did hear the songs. That was Eurythmics, of course, from out of the 1980s. Thorn in My Side, also Right by Your Side. And Carolyn, I hope you have a wonderful day and enjoy whatever it is you end up doing for the rest of the afternoon and evening. Music coming up shortly from Viola Soapbox and Fleshy Skidoo, two different versions, brand new music, just hot off the press on the 20th Century Fox and Arista record labels, for Viola Soapbox and also Fleshy Skidoo. The song's called Now Open. It's coming up after this.
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0: The Land of the Beardies Museum in Glen Innes is a great place to visit, but it's also a research centre. 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

It's a Mirror on your Tuesday, 105.9, 91.1, 2CBD FM with you right through until 6 o'clock tonight. To there from the Human League, that was Open Your Heart, and also a song all about a lady by the name of Louise, or a girl by the name of Louise, if you like. We also heard Fleshy Skidoo before that, and also Viola Soapbox, two different versions of a brand new song, hot off the press today. And that song is called Now Open, and you are listening to Moments of Memories on 105.9, 91.1, 2CBD FM.

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1: 18.6 degrees in the city, 19.1 in the west, 17.1 in Newcastle, 19.6 in Brisbane, 22.2 in Ipswich, Amberley, and 20.3 on the Gold Coast. Locally here in Glen Innes, 14.2 at the official weather station with an effective temperature of 8.8. Relative humidity 54, dew point sitting on 5, wind from the east at 22, gusting to 32, and the pressure is 1,032.6 and steady. And the weatherman says for today, partly cloudy one coming up, medium chance of showers on and east of the ranges, slight chance elsewhere, winds east to south easterly at 20 to 34 overnight, 12 yesterday, going for 14 today with a possible shower. Looking at the next, well, the next 10 days, including today, which is, of course, Tuesday, the 18th day of August in the year 2026. 4 to 14 and a possible shower. Tomorrow, Wednesday, 3 to 15, mostly sunny. Thursday, 0 to 17, mostly sunny. Friday, 2 to 17, fog then sunny. Saturday, 4 to 16 and a possible shower. Sunday, 2 to 13 with a clearing shower. Monday, 3 to 19 with a possible shower. Tuesday, 4 to 17 and rain. Wednesday, 2 to 19 and a possible shower. And Thursday, 2 to 19, and a possible shower. This is a bit like reading the weather in Europe. I think just about every day there's either a shower or clearing shower or possible shower or rain forecast. So we could certainly do with the rain. We're sort of, yeah, living on the edge at the moment. We definitely need a slap of rain, a good decent downpour. 4 overnight, 12 yesterday as mentioned, going for 14 today. If you happen to be travelling, Sydney going for 20, a clearing shower. Penrith 19, a possible shower. Newcastle 19, a possible shower. Brisbane going for 22, a possible shower. Ipswich Amberley 22, a possible shower. And the Gold Coast going for a top today of 21 degrees and a possible shower when you get there, if that's where you happen to be going. Here's the House of the Worm and the Lost of Georgetown. 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

0: And all moments and memories, that was New Edition, heading back to 1983, Candy Girl. Before that, we heard from the Jesus and Mary Chain out of 1986, getting into those April skies. And before that, the Lost of Georgetown and also the Lost of the Worm on Cool FM.
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1: Hello, I'm Alyssa Delfs. As the Royal Commission into Anti-Semitism enters its second last week, the focus has moved towards social cohesion. During today's hearings, experts gave real-world evidence about how students and teachers or lecturers in classrooms are avoiding certain topics to ensure no one is offended. Dr. Daniel Heller from the Brave Conversations Project discussed the concept of constructive disagreements, saying it's necessary to addressing polarisation and anti-Semitism.
2: Grief is nuclear, and that it has the capacity to be an energy that can create so much destruction, so much hatred, and so much violence. But grief can also, as a nuclear force, be used to cultivate compassion, to bring good in the world, to honour people's memory.
1: Meanwhile, Liberal MPs are pushing to extend the Royal Commission. Julian Lisa, who is a Jewish Member of Parliament, sought to suspend standing orders, calling on the government to extend the inquiry, which was launched in the wake of the Bondi Beach shootings last December.
3: The Royal Commission is, for many Australians, the only chance we will have as a nation to properly expose and address the anti-Semitism that has become so prevalent in this country and which diminishes us all. But it is a Royal Commission that finishes in a matter of days, and as it stands, it is a Royal Commission with unfinished business. The window to debate this issue is closing. These issues deserve to be heard and urgently.
1: The Commission's final report is due to be presented to the government by December 14. Experts are calling for more to be done as new research highlights critical gaps in data in the fight against family violence in Australia. Reports from Safety Measures are used to collate information from specialist DFV services, but currently it shows significant blind spots in revealing the true scale of the crisis and how to inform the national response. Safety Measures National Program Director Louise Sims explained to National Radio News the limitations of the current system.
4: The data systems are designed for homelessness reporting, not the kind of complexity and specialisation of domestic and family violence services. Put simply, the data captures some of the activity but often misses the reality and the complexity of people's lives and experiences and the complexity of the response required. But also, too often, children's experiences aren't being recorded properly.
1: If you or someone you know is in need of help, call Lifeline at 13 11 14. Australian Federal Police have confirmed they're investigating leaked messages between Japanese and Australian diplomats. The correspondence discussing the Prime Minister's controversial comments about a gift of melons he received from his Japanese counterpart were leaked to the public last week. The Prime Minister has rejected calls to apologise for the podcast commentary, insisting the relationship between both nations is strong. Following media coverage in Australia about the comments, a letter from Japanese officials noted there had been sensationalised reporting about the interview. And in sport, Indigenous All-Stars players have pushed back on plans to move the fixture to NRL Grand Finals week, citing concerns that it will deny the game's best a chance to play. The end of the season has been marred by debate around a potential third-placed playoff with prize money on offer for the winners. It comes as the NRL also considers whether to move the All-Stars match from its current date in February, where it's taken place since 2010. And meanwhile, State of Origin is heading across the ditch. The Australian Rugby League Commission has confirmed Eden Park in Auckland will host Game 2 of the men's series next year.
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1: 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Going to be with you right through until 6 o'clock tonight. The weatherman says for the Northern Tablelands, got a partly cloudy day coming up. Medium chance of showers on and east of the ranges. Slight chance elsewhere. Winds easterly to southeasterly, 20 to 30. We had 4 overnight, 12 yesterday, going for 14 today. Currently sitting on 14.4 at the official weather station with an effective temperature of 8.8. It is 12 degrees here at the Radio Centre in Church Street, courtesy of the Menshed Weather Station. Sydney going for 20, a clearing shower. Penrith 19, a possible shower. Newcastle 19, a possible shower. Brisbane 22, a possible shower. Ipswich Amberley 22 for the switch and a possible shower. And the Gold Coast 21 degrees and a possible shower when you get there. A couple of tracks now going out from David to his Sugar Plum, Rachel, Paul Anker and Odia Coates.

0: And that was a couple of tracks there going out from David to his Sugar Plum, Rachel. And I hope the two of you are having a lovely day and enjoying whatever you happen to be doing at the moment. That was Joe Jackson and Elaine Caswell, as well as Paul Anker getting some help there from Odia Coates. Shakespeare's Sister up next.
1: Whoa, Alvin. 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New breastplate? 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

The Music Master on your Thursday and Moments of Memories on your Tuesday. Both programs in which I've been playing that track lately, and that was Bow Wow Wow, I Want Candy, originally out of 1982. Also in the mix there, we heard from a band by the name of Red Box and Lean On Me from out of the 1980s. The Dream Academy were there, Life in a Northern Town, as well as Shakespeare's Sister and Your History. Didn't know he had one. Did you know Shakespeare had a sister? Maybe he did, I don't know. Currently sitting on 18.6 degrees in the city, 19.1 in the west, 17.1 in Newcastle, 19.6 in Brisbane, 22.9 in Ipswich Amberley, and 20.3 degrees on the Gold Coast at the present time. Locally here in Glen Innes, 14.2 at the official weather station with an effective temperature of 8.8. It is 12 degrees here at the Radio Centre in Church Street, courtesy of the Menshed weather station, after four overnight and a maximum yesterday of 12. Going for a top today of 14 degrees with a possible shower, and hey, we're expecting 3 tonight, and a top tomorrow of 15, and it should be a mostly sunny Wednesday coming up.

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0: And you're listening to Moments of Memories on your Tuesday, 105.9, 91.1 to CBD FM with Deck Chairs Overboard. That's the way. Also, George Harrison was there all those years ago. And the song was all those years ago too now. It was coming out in 1981. And we heard from the veterans, Nigel Gold, Grows Old, as well as the Manhattan Transfer, a song all about the boy from New York City.
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Moments and Memories on 105.9, 91.1, 2CBDFM. And that was two different bands there doing two different versions of the same song. That was Granville Tower Block and also Granville Bridge, and a song called Anniversary and Nothing Like a Lovely Cup of Hot Chocolate to Warm You Up on a Cold, Snowy Winter's Day. And yeah, just even to warm your hands up, even before you drink it, just to put your hands on that lovely hot cup of hot chocolate to warm your hands up. Here are the Solid Citizens to take us closer to news time.

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1: And the weatherman says for the Northern Tablelands, we can expect a partly cloudy one. Medium chance of showers on and east of the ranges on your Tuesday. Slight chance elsewhere. Winds east to south, easterly 20 to 30. Currently sitting on 14.2 at the official weather station with an effective temperature of 8.8. It is 12 degrees here at the Radio Centre in Church Street, courtesy of the Menshed weather station. Relative humidity 54, dew point 5, wind from the east at 22, gusting to 32, and the pressure is 1,032.6 and steady. Now looking at the next 10 days, including today, which is of course Tuesday, the 18th day of August in the year 2026. 4 to 14, a possible shower. Tomorrow, Wednesday, 3 to 14, mostly sunny. Thursday, 0 to 17. And mostly sunny. Friday, 2 to 17 and fog, then sunny. Saturday, 4 to 16, a possible shower. Sunday, 2 to 17, a clearing shower. Monday, 3 to 19, a possible shower. Tuesday next week, 4 to 17 and rain. Wednesday next week, 2 to 19, a possible shower. And Thursday next week, 2 to 19 and a possible shower. Overnight minimum temperature got down to 4. Yesterday's max was 12. Going for 14 today if you happen to be travelling Sydney, going for 20 and a clearing shower if you're heading that way. Penrith 19, a possible shower. Newcastle 19, a possible shower. Brisbane going for 22, a possible shower. Ipswich Amberley 22 and a possible shower. And the Gold Coast going for a top temperature today of 21 degrees. And there should be showers when you get there. These couple of tracks going out to Colinda down at Jonestown. Dimas Roussos.

0: And that was a couple of tracks going out to Colinda down at Jonestown. Demis Roussos from an album of his called Attitudes. And that was Take My Hand. And also, deepest of all,
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0: And a couple of tracks now going out to Jenny.

Moments of Memories on 2CBD FM with two from Conway Twitty going out to Jenny. I couldn't see you leaving, but I can see you gone from out of 1991. And also, I Can't See Me Without You, heading back to 1972 for that one, from Conway Twitty. Strange little things, interesting, the funny things that go through your mind at night time. I know I woke up at about 4 o'clock this morning and I just had this thing happening where I was actually up at the lookout, and of all things, there was actually this massive, great, big lighthouse up at the lookout, and it had blue and white stripes on it, as well as some red and green. And I had to go up into the tower and try and get the light to work in case some ships hit the rocks or something. But it was up at the lookout in Glen Innes. I mean, yeah, the funny things that go through your mind at night time. Talk about crazy dreams, I'll tell you.

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Love is a Stranger from them from the same year. And both of those songs were actually on the top 40 in the charts at the same time. I think Sweet Dreams might have been released first and then Love is a Stranger, but they both kind of hit the charts at the same time. One sort of revived interest in the other. One song revived interest in the other song. Before that, Rachel Gillett, Under Your Spell Again. Also, Crazy Dreams. Speaking of which, before I played that song, I was talking about that crazy dream that I had last night about the lighthouse up on the hill there at the lookout. The last place in the world where you'd sort of expect to see a lighthouse for shipping, but I guess that's dreams for you. And it's interesting somehow, you know, the way your mind works when you're actually having a dream. And I remember, you know, I remember one I had where I was actually sitting on the corner of Bourke Street and Grey Street, like in the main street of Glen Innes, and I was actually having a conversation with a dog and two cats that were sitting on a park bench. And the dog and two cats, we were having a great chat about the weather and how cold it was and everything. And anyway, then the two cats sort of started arguing about whether or not it was going to rain or not, or whether we were going to get a storm or get snow or whatever was going to happen. And then the dream went into this part where if you walked over to the roundabout in the middle of the main street there was actually these steps going down that went down under the road, and under the main street there was this massive, great, big, modern underground shopping centre or shopping mall with all these different variety of shops, and everything was sort of white, and it was like a huge shopping centre under the main street that you'd sort of, you know, see in a big town like, or a big place like Sydney or Melbourne or somewhere. And then in the dream, there was actually a railway station. Like it was like the Glen Innes Underground or something. It was called something else in the dream. But yeah, the things that happen in dreams. And when I come back to the surface, I heard this roar, and I looked up in the sky, and there was like different coloured moons. There was like a yellow moon, a orange moon, a red moon, a blue moon, and a green moon, and there were all these different colours. And there was a figure like the Sandman actually sitting on one half moon, a white half moon, actually dropping a fishing line somewhere. And I heard this roar, as I said, and it was a big jumbo jet, and it was Interplanetary Airlines, and it was on its way to the Glen Innes. I was told it was on its way to the Glen Innes International Airport. And yeah, like I say, just the things that can happen in your dreams, and you just accept them. And then in the, you know, a couple of minutes later, there was actually this gorgeous-looking girl who was holding my hand, and her name, I don't know why her name was Brooke, but in the dream her name was Brooke. I don't think I even knew anyone called Brooke, but anyway, that was her name. And then, you know, forget about the talking dogs and the talking cats and the big underground shopping centre under the main street and the different coloured moons in the sky and the Sandman sitting on top of the half moon thing fishing and the jumbo jet going to Glen Innes International Airport. I kind of accepted all that and just took it like you do in a dream that it was happening. But when this girl was holding my hands, that's when I realised this wouldn't really happen. This must be a dream. This has got to be a dream. And then I woke up. So, yeah, but it's strange, isn't it, how the different things that happen in your dreams, you just kind of sort of accept them until something happens that you know is absolutely impossible, and then you realise it's a dream and you wake up.

0: Couple of classics there from Bruce Springsteen. That was called I'm on Fire out of 1985, and Girls in Their Summer Clothes from out of 1990, according to the record label. It's had some great songs, Bruce Springsteen. 18.6 degrees in the city, 19.1 in the west, 17.1 in Newcastle, 19.6 in Brisbane, 22.9 in Ipswich Amberley, and 20.3 degrees on the Gold Coast at the moment. Locally here in Glen Innes, it is 14.2 at the official weather station with an effective temperature of 8.8. It is 10 degrees here at the Radio Centre in Church Street, courtesy of the Menshed Weather Station. That's after 4 overnight, 12 yesterday, going for 14 today and mostly sunny. And hey, we're expecting a minimum temperature tonight of 3, a top tomorrow of 15 degrees. And it actually says mostly sunny for both today and tomorrow.
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0: And a piece of paper that was left here a couple of days ago, it says, I don't really think this was meant for me, but I'll play the song anyway. You have a new song request from the 2CBD website, Kaz. Great Southern Land, Ice House. Kaz says, I'm originally from Adelaide, now living in Fort Worth, Texas. When I'm at work, I listen to your overnight session and really love the variety of music and hearing the Australian accents. She says she misses home so much. Anyway, they're 15 hours behind us. But anyway, it's a great song she's talking about from Ice House. Probably not listening in, but the piece of paper was left here. So give me the inspiration to play this song.

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1: Hello, I'm Alyssa Delfs. Labor and the Coalition have agreed to pass contentious reforms to gambling advertising today. The federal government agreed to the deal in a caucus meeting this afternoon, with the opposition following shortly after. Under the proposed changes, Australians would have access to a one-stop shop, allowing them to opt out of online betting ads, put limits on commissions for betting agents, and restrict incentives for punters. But meanwhile, a lived experience advocate with Alliance for Gambling Reform, Mark Kempster, has told National Radio News the government has ignored recommendations from previous inquiries.
2: We have responsible, sensible reform and package ready to go. It was the Murphy Inquiry. That is what it's been recommended by so many people. It was a bipartisanly agreed piece, a document that was put to the government. They disregarded it. That was the sensible approach to what this is. This is not a sensible approach. This is an approach that they're taking now to protect the gambling industry profits over the harm that is causing to Australian people every day.
1: Veteran advocacy groups say they feel let down by the government over a proposed cap on their health care. Changes outlined in the federal budget are set to impose a $5,000 annual limit on allied health services for veterans. During question time, the minister was asked if the government would scrap the cap. But Matt Keogh says as part of the changes, the government has increased the level of payment for health professionals treating veterans, improving their access.
3: At the moment, we have a situation where people accessing allied healthcare have to continually go back for further and further referrals. And we want to make sure that we make that easier for our veterans. And we also want to make sure that there continues to be practitioners across the allied health environment that will service our veterans. Because we've continually had the complaint that the fees that we are paying to them have not been sufficient.
1: Experts say there's critical gaps in research and it's hindering authorities and the national response to the fight against domestic and family violence in Australia. Organisation Safety Measures says changes need to be made to the system used to collate information from DFV services. National Program Director Louise Sims explained to National Radio News what can be done to improve current data collection methods.
4: Governments need to invest in better data. Better information leads to better decisions. Stronger and more sustained investment in specialist services is also essential so they can better respond to the demand that they're already experiencing. Governments need to recognise that domestic and family violence does not happen in isolation. Housing shortages, cost of living pressures, and pressures on other systems like health and justice all affect safety.
1: Wet and windy weather is on the cards for the southeast again this week, with authorities issuing severe weather warnings for some states. The Bureau of Meteorology's David Croc has the details for the days ahead.
5: This system is not quite as strong as the one we saw at the start of last week, but there's still a couple of things to keep in mind, particularly the possibility of riverine flooding across northern Victoria and northern Tasmania following those recent rains. Also, the possibility of wind damage to property and trees, a windy day expected across Victoria on Wednesday, and difficult driving conditions, again, mainly across Victoria during Wednesday, with that combination of wet and windy weather.
1: And in sport, Kai Allen will keep his fifth place from race 25 after Supercars lost an appeal against a decision not to penalise him for low tyre pressure. Motorsport Australia recognised Allen had breached the minimum tyre pressure rule in Perth but decided not to penalise him. Supercars appealed to seek clarification on the application of regulations, but it was dismissed late yesterday. The next round of the championship will take place this weekend.
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1: Moments of Memories new forecast coming for tomorrow. Partly cloudy day, the chance of morning fog on and east of the ranges. Slight chance of a shower on and east of the ranges, most likely in the late morning and afternoon. Near zero chance of rain elsewhere. Winds northeasterly to southeasterly, 15 to 25, becoming light in the middle of the day. We had 4 overnight and 12 yesterday. Going for a top temperature today of 14 degrees, 14 tomorrow and mostly cloudy, 14.2. at the official weather station with an effective temperature of 8.8, and it is 10 degrees here at the Radio Centre in Church Street, courtesy of the Men's Shed weather station. And a couple of songs now going out to share.

0: And those couple of tracks there were going out to Shez. That was the Travelling Wilburys, Getting to the End of the Line, It's All Right. And we also heard from Roy Orbison doing a little bit of Working for the Man.
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0: And those couple of songs there were going out to CJ. That was My Boyfriend's Back and also Connie Francis and Lipstick on Your Collar.
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0: And here's a couple of songs now going out to Sherry Joy.

Moments of Memories on 105.9, 91.1, 2CBD FM and the Sweet 16 songs for the last hour of the program with you right through until 6 o'clock tonight. And a couple of songs there going out to Miss Parker. That was The Platters' Only You and also Mary Wells, and that was called My Guy. Currently sitting on a current temperature of 10 degrees here at the Radio Centre in Church Street, courtesy of the Men's Shed weather station. Also 10 degrees at the official weather station, with an effective temperature of 5.5. That was after an overnight minimum temperature of 4, a maximum yesterday of 12, going for a top today of 14. We're expecting 3 tonight and a top temperature tomorrow of 15 degrees, and it should be mostly sunny. A couple of tracks now going out to Sherl.

0: And those couple of tracks were going out to Shirl, and that was Dean Martin, of course. That's Amore, absolute classic from him, one of his biggest hits. And also the Everly Brothers, All I Have to Do Is Dream.
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0: And here's a couple of songs going out to Piggy Legs.

0: 2CBD in those couple of songs. We're going out to Piggy Legs. That was the Archies and Sugar Sugar. Also the Supremes with Baby Love.
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0: And you're listening to 2CBD FM. And that was a couple of tracks there going out to Piggy Legs. That was the Archies and Sugar Sugar. And also the Supremes with Baby Love. And a couple of songs now coming up from... this is going to be Hank Williams. We're going to hear from Hank Williams next. This is how Hank did it.

And that was Patsy Cline hiding in those crazy arms, and also Hank Williams and Hey Good Lookin'. And a couple of tracks now going out to Bobby Jim, and this is Marty Robbins.

And you're listening to the Sweet 16 songs for the last hour of the program, Moments of Memories on 2CBD FM, with you right through until 6 o'clock tonight. And that was Eddie Arnold and a couple of songs there going out to Bobby Jim. That was Eddie Arnold, as I said, with Cattle Call. Also Marty Robbins singing the blues. And, of course, we had the tragic news, Vale Johnny Young. And to all the Johnny Young fans out there, a true Aussie icon who played a special role in the lives of so many. And here's Johnny Young for all the Johnny Young fans.

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And I know there's one thing that you can be sure of. 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And don't you know, darling, that even when I'm far, far away, I'll be riding home to you every day.

0: happening. That was Crowded House from their first album, self-titled album, from 1986. And that track was Can't Carry On. Now, this is Alphabet Soup. I'm Carl, and I'm here tonight on The Voice of the Highlands, 2CBD, Glen Innes, FM 105.9. And also on Ngarrindjeri Country. Now, tonight, John Mellencamp, his album Scarecrow from 1985. And interesting album. I bought it on vinyl back in 85 here in Australia, of course. And interesting album. There's a few things in there that, well, it was during the presidency of Ronald Reagan, another world Republican. He was a second-rate B-movie actor, and there are some parallels there. Okay, anyway, what have we got now? Word from our sponsor, as usual. And after that, we'll be on to John Mellencamp, Scarecrow.
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Yeah, John Mellencamp from 1985, the album Scarecrow, and that track was Rumble Seat. Now, from 2015, this is a band called Stylus, it's a self-titled album, and this track is High Heels.

Yes, that was High Heels from Starless. Now, from 1999, off an album called Number 4, this is the Stone Temple Pilots. This track is Pruno.

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1: Whoa, Alvin. Jet Saddlery again. We got your new saddle last week. What's that? 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

Yes, indeed. Small town. I know what he's talking about. John Mellencamp off his 1985 album, Scarecrow. Okay, up next, Steve Earle. With the Del McCurry Band, here's a bit of bluegrass for you. Off the album, The Mountain, from 1998. This track is Outlaw's Honeymoon.

Yes, indeed. Now, from 1974, from the album Crime of the Century, this is Supertramp. This track is Asylum.

Supertramp. Couldn't mistake him from anyone else. No way. Okay, now from 1979, off an album called If You Knew Susie. Okay, this is Susie Quattro, and this is Born to Run is the track.

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Yes, indeed. John Mellencamp from 1985, the album Scarecrow. And that was Rain on the Scarecrow. Okay, up next, the Swingers, New Zealand outfit, from way back. It's from, 1982, actually. The Swingers sort of became split ends, and then Crowded House came out of that. Anyway. This is off the album Counting the Beat, and this track is One Good Reason.

Okay, then. Up next, I got Taj Mahal. It's off a big compilation album. And this track is Mr. Pitiful.

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Yes, John Mellencamp from 1985. That was Minutes to Memories. Now, up next from 1977, Talking Heads. And I reviewed this album not that long ago. Anyway, this is Psycho Killer.

Okay. Now from a compilation album, The Best of Taste. This is, of course, Taste. Rory Gallagher. And this track is It's Happened Before, It'll Happen Again.

Okay, now from the year 2000. Sorry, 2020, not that long ago. Off an album or EP called Chickaboom. This is Tammy Nielsen. This track is You Were Mine.

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Lonely All Night, John Mellencamp from 1985, off the album Scarecrow. Now from 1992, T-Bone Burnett, the album is The Criminal Under My Own Hat. This track is The Long Time Now.

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Yes, John Mellencamp from 1985 off his album Scarecrow during the presidency of Ronald Reagan. Okay, cheat sheets, of course. Scarecrow is the 8th studio album by American singer-songwriter John Mellencamp, previously known as Johnny Cougar, but he hated them by American singer-songwriter John Mellencamp. Previously known as Johnny Cougar, but he hated that. And

which peaked at number 6, and Small Town, which I played earlier, which also peaked at number 6. Lonely Old Night also peaked at number 1 on the mainstream rock tracks chart, his second chart-topping single on this chart. In the Village Voice's annual Jazz and Pop Critics Poll for the year, for the year's best albums, that is, Scarecrow finished at number 3. In 1989, Rolling Stone magazine ranked Scarecrow number 5 on its list of the 100 greatest albums of the 1980s, saying, "Scarecrow consolidated the band's rugged roots rock thrash and the ongoing maturation of Mellencamp's lyrics." How about that? Rightio. What have we got here? Oh, another... We just had T-Bone Burnett. Now we've got T-Bone Walker. A couple of T-Bones in a row. And it's from... I wouldn't trust that date. T-Bone Walker, anyway. This track is "My Patience Keeps Running Out."

Okay, now, let's have a look from 2009 off an album called Them Crooked Vultures. This is the band, Them Crooked Vultures. And this track is Warsaw, or The First Breath You Take After You Give Up.

Okay. A big self-indulgent song, wasn't it? Now, from 1993, this is Radiohead, off the album Pablo Honey. This track is Creep.

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Blomkamp. That track was Justice and Independence, 1985. Okay. Now, from a compilation album, The Classic Years, Volume 1, this is Ray Charles. And this track is Ray Charles Blues.

Okay, there you go. From 2016. Excuse me. From the album Blue and Lonesome. This is the Rolling Stones. And this track is Just Your Fool.

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Squirrel Camp. Between a Laugh and a Tear. Now, from 1974, this is Ronnie Wood and the First Barbarians live in Kilbourne. And I Can't Stand the Rain.

Crap recording. Okay, from Chile, South America. Now, this is an outfit called Santiago Lizador. And this track is Esta Noche.

Okay, now, that was from Chile. Now, this one, this next up is off an album called The Rough Guide to the Music of Palestine. Not a real flash place to be at the moment. And it's from 2014. Now, this artist, I think, well, it could be the band too, is called Shadi Zakwatan. And this track is Fi Balad.

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Yes, indeed. John Mellencamp, the album Scarecrow from 1985. You've got to stand for something. Ain't it the truth? Now, from 2018. No. This is a compilation album. This is a lot older than that. It's Chess Recordings in the basement. Chess Recordings. It's Sugar Pie DeSanto. And this track is Use What You've Got.

Okay, now, scrawling. I'm looking for the tornadoes. Here they are. The tornadoes. This is from the Pulp Fiction soundtrack. And recorded in 1962, actually. And this track is Bustin' Surfboards.

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Yeah. John Mellencamp, R-O-C-K in the USA, with, in the in brackets, a salute to 60s rock. Okay, speaking of rock, I've got another one here from the Rolling Stones. This is from 1989, off the album Steel Wheels. And it's Hold On To Your Hat.

There you go. Cop that. Now for a change of pace. Aussie artist Sarah Blasco. And she's covering a Cold Chisel song, Flame Trees. Here you go.

Okay, I got another one here. It's a single from another one from Susie Quattro, actually. And I've got a date of 2026 on it, which is this year. And anyway, this track is Freedom.

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to Mellencamp, the kind of fella I am. Last track on the album, Scarecrow from 1985. And that's the last of him for tonight. What's next? Another one from Taj Mahal. It's from 2007, off a tribute album to Fats Domino, the late Fats Domino. Taj Mahal, and this track is My Girl, Josephine.

Okay, up next, another Afro-American artist, piano player, jazz man, Thelonious Monk. This is from 1955, and Thelonious Monk plays Duke Ellington. This track is Solitude.

Okay, now, from 1990, off an album called Flood. It's an outfit that calls himself They Might Be Giants. Here's a short one from then. It's titled Women and Men.

Okay, now from 2018, off of the album called Higher Ground. This is Thor Phillips, no stranger to Glenn Innes, and seen him live a couple of times. Anyway, this track is Jump Into the Pool.

Smith or Phillips. Now it's 8:57 on the play school clock. Time for me to sign off. I'll be back next week, of course. All being well, that is. And with another album and more alphabet soup. Now let's have a look. Go out with Crowded House. Hopefully I can get this player to do what I'd like it to do. This track is... it's off their first album anyway, from 19... Let's have a look. 1986. Simply called Crowded House. And this track is That's What I Call Love. Now hopefully this will work. I'll give it a shot.

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My woman called me from New York City. Said, darling, did you sleep well last night? She told me I got 3 checks in the mail.

somehow when I woke up this morning. I guess I had somebody else's blues somehow when I woke up this morning. I guess I had somebody else.

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on 2CBD, When the Day Breaks with David No Ampersand. And good morning, everyone. Welcome back to the program on your Wednesday morning, a day on which the weatherman says for the Northern Tablelands we can expect a partly cloudy one. The chance of fog on or west of the ranges this morning, slight chance of a shower on and east of the ranges, most likely in the late morning and afternoon. Near zero chance of rain elsewhere. Wind should be northeasterly to southeasterly, 15 to 20, becoming light in the middle of the day. 6.5 at the official weather station with an effective temperature of 2.3. It is 6 degrees here at the Radio Centre in Church Street, courtesy of the Menshed Weather Station. Relative humidity 95, 2.5.8, wind from the east at 17, gusting to 25, pressure 1,032.5 and steady. Now looking at the next 10 days, including today, which is of course Wednesday, the 19th day of August in the year 2026. 2 to 15, mostly sunny. Tomorrow Thursday, 1 to 17, mostly sunny. Friday, 2 to 17 and mostly cloudy. Saturday, 4 to 15, a possible shower. Sunday, 3 to 17, a possible shower. Monday, 4 to 19, mostly sunny. Tuesday, rain, 5 to 17. Wednesday next week, 4 to 18 with a clearing shower. Thursday next week, 1 to 18 and mostly sunny. And Friday next week, 1 to 17 and rain. Overnight, we got down to 6 degrees so far. Yesterday's maximum, we did manage to get as high as 12 degrees, going for a top today of 15. And it is currently sitting on 6.5, as mentioned, at the official weather station with an effective temperature of 2.3. 5.5 degrees now here at the Radio Centre in Church Street, courtesy of the Menshed Weather Station. If you're travelling or passing through, Sydney going for 20 and mostly sunny. Penrith 21, mostly sunny. Newcastle 20 and a late shower. Brisbane 23, mostly sunny. Ipswich Amberley going for 23 and a late shower. And the Gold Coast going for a top today of 22 degrees, and it should be a possible shower when you get there.

0: Whoa, Alvin. Get saddlery again. We got your new saddle last week. What's that? A new bridle? A new set of reins? New breastplate? Yeah, Kent Saddlery's got it all. What about me, Albert? Hey. 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Okay, I'll get some new Ariat boots and an Akubra. See you at Kent Saddlery on the New England Highway Stanthorpe. 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

0: on 2CBD, When the Day Breaks with David No Ampersand. And good morning, everyone. Welcome back to the program on your Wednesday morning. Another quick look at the weather forecast for the Northern Tablelands. Just what's happening. Partly cloudy, chance of fog this morning on and east of the ranges. Slight chance of a shower on and east of the ranges, most likely in the late morning or afternoon. Morning and afternoon. Is there a chance of rain elsewhere? Wind should be northeasterly to southeasterly, 15 to 20, becoming light in the middle of the day. Had 6 overnight so far. Yesterday's max 12 going for 15 today, 6.8 at the official weather station with an effective temperature of 3, and it is currently sitting on 5.5 degrees here at the Radio Centre in Church Street. Courtesy of the Menshed Weather Station, of course.
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0: And you're listening to 105.9, 91.1, 2CBDFM with you when the day breaks. Memories and tearjerkers on your Wednesday morning too there from Marty Robbins, Devil Woman, and getting a drink of cool water before that. And also Daniel O'Donnell, Snowflake, and a song all about the Irish emigration, the departure from Ireland of so many of the population's younger people in the late 1970s. As well as the 1980s, that was called The Flight of Earls. Music coming up shortly from a lady by the name of Melanie, who you may have heard of before back in the 1960s, late 1960s and 1970s, riding a pair of roller skates. It's got something a little bit different from her coming up.
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0: on 2CBD, When the Day Breaks with David No Ampersand. And good morning, everyone. Welcome back to the program on your Wednesday morning, a day on which the weatherman says we can expect a partly cloudy day. The chance of morning fog on and east of the ranges, slight chance of a shower on and east of the ranges, most likely in the late morning and afternoon. Near zero chance of rain elsewhere, winds north-easterly to south-easterly, 15 to 20, becoming light in the middle of the day. 7 degrees at the official weather station with an effective temperature of 2.1. It is currently sitting on 5 degrees here at the Radio Centre in Church Street, courtesy of the Men's Shed Weather Station. That is after an overnight minimum temperature of 2, max yesterday of 12, going for 15 today if you happen to be travelling or passing through. Sydney going for 20 and mostly sunny. Penrith 21, mostly sunny. Newcastle 20 with a late shower. Brisbane 23, mostly sunny. Ipswich Amberley 23 for the switch and a late shower. And the Gold Coast going for 22 degrees, and there should be a possible shower when you get there.
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0: And a couple of tracks now going out to Carol, and I know you don't mind a little bit of metal as anything.

0: playing those couple of tracks for Carolyn this morning on your Wednesday. Classic Mental as Anything from out of the early 1980s, Too Many Times, and If You Leave Me, Can I Come Too. Got some Slim Dusty and Casey Chambers and also some Slim Dusty and Keith Urban coming up for a lay, and that'll be after this.
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0: What a great upbeat version of that particular Slim Dusty classic. Slim Dusty and Keith Urban there, and The Lights on the Hill, Band of 1992. Of course, the original came out in 1974, and also Casey Chambers helping Slim Dusty before that, and Matilda No More. We'll go or waltzing Matilda No More. It's true, too. You're actually not allowed to play. Somebody asked me a couple of weeks back if I could possibly play an original version of Waltzing Matilda, but you're not allowed to play it in the year 2016 because of what happens at the end of it, because of what the Jolly Swagman what actually does at the end of the song and what his intentions are. And you're not actually allowed to say the word for what he did. But yeah, you're not allowed to play the song Waltzing Matilda itself in the year 2026. So many things have changed and are no longer acceptable. Anyway, Slim Dusty and Casey Chambers, those couple of tracks are going out to Elaine.
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0: And a couple of tracks now going out from David to his sugar plum, Rachel. So going out from David to a sugar plum, Rachel. And the two of them are actually into the scrambled eggs on toast at the moment for breakfast. So two of them are sitting there having their scrambled eggs, although this time of day at the moment, not the best time of day for Rachel, the poor thing. She's really starting to feel it. Paul Anka, Odia Coates.

And those couple of tracks there were going out from David to his sugar plum, Rachel. And I hope the two of you both have a wonderful day and enjoy whatever it is you end up doing together. Hopefully you'll be doing something together. And, yeah, that was Joe Jackson getting some help from Elaine Caswell out of 1982. Everybody Wants a Happy Ending. And, of course, before that, Paul Anka and Odia Coates. Another classic duet from out of the 1970s. 1974 was the year. And You're Having My Baby. All the latest in national and international news coming your way at the top of the hour. Paul Anka has had some great hits over the years, hasn't he? So has Joe Jackson. Must play a little bit more of Paul Anka and Joe Jackson in future weeks. They certainly both have some, or both have had some great songs out over the years. Anyway, with you when the day breaks, Memories and Tearjerkers on to CBDFM. Coming up to news time.

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1: Good morning, I'm Laura Devoy. Lawyers for triple murderer Erin Patterson will argue she suffered a substantial miscarriage of justice during her trial.

0: apart in a bid to strengthen law enforcement and trade between the two countries. Anutin Chanvirakul's three-day visit to Australia is his first since he became Prime Minister in late 2025. The two leaders are widely expected to increase bilateral deals that crack down on illegal Thai-based scam centres, which siphon millions of dollars from Australian pockets each year. 5 years on from the Taliban takeover, Afghanistan's labour market has been marred by structural changes. As Alyssa Delfs reports, it's characterised by widening gender disparities, increasing reliance on male employment, and the severe exclusion of women from economic activity.
1: That's according to new data from the International Labour Organization, which has revealed that while employment in Afghanistan has increased by 14% since its low in 2022, the boost has been made up entirely among men. In contrast, female employment declined dramatically. After a modest reduction in 2021, it fell sharply the following year. Afghanistan is estimated to have the second lowest female labour force participation rate in the world, highlighting the scale of women's exclusion from economic activity.
0: A court in Syria has sentenced to death a cousin of former President Bashar al-Assad. Wasim al-Assad was captured last year and has since been convicted of war crimes and crimes against humanity. The BBC's Sebastian Usher has more.
2: He was an enforcer for the Assad regime. He was someone who would gather militias to fight on behalf of President Assad. But what he wasn't convicted of, and the court said this is because of lack of evidence, was what many people associated him with most, which is drugs, the trafficking, the networks, the Captagon, which is an amphetamine, which during the Syrian civil war became a major industrial enterprise, which essentially kept the regime going financially for years. And he was almost certainly, from what most people believe, a part of that.
0: ZZ Top drummer Frank Beard has died. He was 77. Beard joined the Moving Sidewalks in 1969. The band became known as ZZ Top a short time later and released the first of its 15 albums in 1971. The band was inducted into the Rock and Roll Hall of Fame in 2004. Lead singer Billy Gibbons announced Beard's death on social media, saying the world had lost one of the most naturally innovative drummers and a great and true son of Texas. Turning to sport, the AFL Tribunal has upheld a three-match ban handed to Melbourne forward Jacob Van Rooyen. The 23-year-old was offered the suspension after striking Port Adelaide's Alir Alir in the head while attempting to spoil a mark. Alir subsequently failed a head injury assessment. Van Rooyen is still a chance of returning this year if the Ds progress through the finals.
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4: 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On 2CBD, When the Day Breaks with David No Ampersand. And good morning, everyone. Welcome back to the program on your Wednesday morning. Just a quick look at the forecast for the Northern Tablelands. Got a partly cloudy one coming up. The chance of morning fog on and east of the ranges. Slight chance of a shower on and east of the ranges, most likely in the late morning and afternoon. Is there a chance of rain elsewhere? Goodness, what's that little animal? Funny, when you're reading the weather on the computer, these little pop-ups pop up, and there's someone releasing a little animal. I think it might have been one of those Tassie tiger things that they're... Oh yeah, it is a little Tassie tiger thing they're releasing. Anyway, these little videos pop up when you're sort of reading the weather on the weather page. Anyway, near zero chance of rain elsewhere. Winds northeasterly to southeasterly, 15 to 20, becoming light in the middle of the day, 2 overnight, 12 yesterday, going for 15 today, 7.7 at the official weather station with an effective temperature of 3.3. And it is now 7 degrees here at the Radio Centre in Church Street, courtesy of the Menshed Weather Station. 2CBD FM weather. 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
5: And a couple of tracks now going out to Colinda at Jonestown. Guy by the name of Demis Roussos. This is called Deepest of All. It's from an album of his called Attitudes.

0: And those couple of tracks are going out to Colinda down at Jonestown on 2CBD FM with you when the day breaks. Memories and Tearjerkers, and from an album of his called Attitudes, that was Demis Roussos and Deepest of All, and also then we heard Take My Hand. Now, I did have a text message about what I was mentioning before about not being allowed to play Waltzing Matilda anymore. Now, apparently, I stand corrected, there is a new version of Waltzing Matilda that you are actually allowed to play on the radio. I haven't got it, but I'll have to try and get a hold of it. It's one in which up jumped the swagman and danced into the billabong. So up jumped the swagman and danced into the billabong, and apparently he lets the jolly jumbuck go, and the troopers give him a couple of tins of baked beans and cook him some toast, and everyone lives happily ever after. They basically share a meal together on the banks of the billabong, a meal of baked beans. So he up jumps the swagman and dances to the billabong. And, yeah, the troopers exchange him letting the jolly jumbuck go for a couple of tins of baked beans. So there we go, the flicks are half Dinahud. Everything is well with the world. And that particular version of Waltzing Matilda, I'll have to try and get a hold of it because it's a great song and a great tune. And you are allowed to play that particular version where up jumps the swagman and dances to the billabong. So there we go. Music coming up from the Letterman. That'll be going out to Neville and Dulcie. That's after this.
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0: Those couple of songs were going out to Neville and Dulcie too. They're from The Letterman, The Party's Over and Take Good Care of My Baby.
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With you in the Daybreaks, Memories and Tearjerkers on your Wednesday. Two there from Rachel Gillett. My Shoes Keep Walking, back to you. And excuse me, I think I've got a heartache. 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
1: Good morning, I'm Laura Devoy. Lawyers for triple murderer Erin Patterson will argue she suffered a substantial miscarriage of justice during her trial. Patterson's appeal against her three murder convictions will get underway in the Victorian Court of Appeal today. Last year, a jury found the 51-year-old murdered her parents-in-law, Don and Gail Patterson, and Gail's sister, Heather Wilkinson, by feeding them a meal containing death cap mushrooms. Patterson was also convicted of attempted murder in relation to Ms. Wilkinson's husband, Don. She was sentenced to life in prison with a non-parole period of 33 years. The Prime Minister will today meet his Thai counterpart in a bid to strengthen law enforcement and trade between the two countries. Anutin Chanvirakul's three-day visit to Australia is his first since he became Prime Minister in late 2025. The two leaders are widely expected to increase bilateral deals that crack down on illegal Thai-based scam centres, which siphon millions of dollars from Australian pockets each year. 5 years on from the Taliban takeover, Afghanistan's labour market has been marred by structural changes. As Alyssa Delfs reports, it's characterised by widening gender disparities, increasing reliance on male employment, and the severe exclusion of women from economic activity.
2: That's according to new data from the International Labour Organization, which has revealed that while employment in Afghanistan has increased by 14% since its low in 2022, the boost has been made up entirely among men. In contrast, female employment declined dramatically. After a modest reduction in 2021, it fell sharply the following year. Afghanistan is estimated to have the second lowest female labour force participation rate in the world, highlighting the scale of women's exclusion from economic activity.
1: A court in Syria has sentenced to death a cousin of former President Bashar al-Assad. Wasim al-Assad was captured last year and has since been convicted of war crimes and crimes against humanity. The BBC's Sebastian Usher has more.
3: He was an enforcer for the Assad regime. He was someone who would gather militias to fight on behalf of President Assad. But what he wasn't convicted of, and the court said this is because of lack of evidence, was what many people associated him with most, which is drugs, the trafficking, the networks, the Captagon, which is an amphetamine, which during the Syrian civil war became a major industrial enterprise, which essentially kept the regime going financially for years. And he was almost certainly, from what most people believe, a part of that.
1: ZZ Top drummer Frank Beard has died. He was 77. Beard joined the Moving Sidewalks in 1969. The band became known as ZZ Top a short time later and released the first of its 15 albums in 1971. The band was inducted into the Rock and Roll Hall of Fame in 2004. Lead singer Billy Gibbons announced Beard's death on social media, saying the world had lost one of the most naturally innovative drummers and a great and true son of Texas. Turning to sport, the AFL Tribunal has upheld a three-match ban handed to Melbourne forward Jacob Van Rooyen. The 23-year-old was offered the suspension after striking Port Adelaide's Alir Alir in the head while attempting to spoil a mark. Alir subsequently failed a head injury assessment. Van Rooyen is still a chance of returning this year if the Ds progress through the finals.
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0: On 2CBD, When the Day Breaks with David No Ampersand. And good morning, everyone. Welcome back to the program on your Wednesday morning. The weatherman says for the Northern Tablelands, got a partly cloudy one coming up. The chance of morning fog, that will be on and east of the ranges. Slight chance of a shower on and east of the ranges, most likely in the late morning and afternoon to go with that as well. Near zero chance of rain elsewhere. Wind should be northeasterly to southeasterly, 15 to 20, becoming light in the middle of the day. Currently sitting on 8.5 at the official weather station with an effective temperature of 4.5. It is 8 degrees here at the Radio Centre in Church Street. Courtesy of the Men's Shed weather station. Relative humidity is 90. Dew point sitting on 7. Wind from the east at 17, gusting to 25. The pressure is 1,033.6 and steady. Now looking at the next 10 days, including today, which is of course Wednesday, the 19th day of August in the year 2026, 2 to 15, mostly sunny. Tomorrow, Thursday, 1 to 17. Friday, 2 to 17. And mostly cloudy. So 1 to 17 for tomorrow and mostly sunny. 2 to 17 for Friday, mostly cloudy. Says mostly sunny for today, but Saturday, 4 to 15, a possible shower. Sunday, 3 to 17, a possible shower. Monday, 4 to 19, and mostly sunny. Tuesday, 5 to 17, and rain. Wednesday next week, 4 to 17, a clearing shower. Thursday next week, 1 to 18, and sunny. And Friday next week, 1 to 17, and a possible shower. Overnight minimum got down to 2. Yesterday's max was 12, going for 15 today. Sydney, if you're travelling or passing through, 20, mostly sunny. Penrith, 21, mostly sunny. Newcastle going for 20 for the late shower. Brisbane, 23, mostly sunny. Ipswich, Amberley, 23 for the switch, a late shower. And the Gold Coast going for 22 degrees and a possible shower. Got the usual segments coming up in just a moment, including the things that go bump in the night. This month I've been presenting little scenarios that that people have reported over the years where basically they've actually seen something. It could have been a building, it could have been a tree, it could have been something else, and they've returned later on to photograph it to actually discover that those particular thing, that particular thing or whatever it was, whether it was a building or a tree or whatever it was, hasn't been there for ages. So strange how these little things happen. But anyway, that will be coming up in the things that go bump in the night for this month. And I'll be doing that segment in just a moment.
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0: Midweek Magazine, around the world in 80 seconds. Bolivia is a country in South America with a population of 12.5 million and its capital city is Sucar. Sucar has a population of 240,000 and is located at an altitude of 2,800 metres above sea level. Bolivia means the country that is named after the soldier. Sucar means the sweet place. Its landscapes range from salt flats, plains and mountains. Temperatures can range from 45 degrees at Villamonte to -24 degrees at Charana. And something that is unique about Bolivia? It has the world's largest salt flat. And that is Bolivia, as we go around the world in 80 seconds.
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0: Midweek Magazine. Wednesday morning poetry. The Poet on the Yellow Rock. The Changing Scene by Nawa Nazem. I love the changing country as I drive throughout the land. The flat and dry and scrubby plains with hardy gums in sand. Then comes along the first small hills, their undulation slight, with higher rises pasture farms, not long to come in sight. The higher land it follows then, an almost Euroscape, with slopes that build towards the sky and snow-capped mountains draped. And then it's down the other side, the jungle valleys deep, the coastal plain, the open sea, the ocean roar so sweet. And that was The Changing Scene by Nawa Nazem.

Midweek Magazine, Wednesday Morning Ghosts, The Things That Go Bump in the Night, and the following segment does contain supernatural themes.

continuing on the theme of people witnessing objects that no longer existed at the time that they saw them is the case of a couple who once ran a cafe. The business had closed when they left the small town and moved away decades earlier. So they were surprised when passing through one evening to see a road sign in a paddock that used to advertise it still standing. This too was during the night, so they decided to drive by their old diner to see if it had perhaps been revived. Passing through the main street, they found the building was now a rural supply store. Always intending to stay the night in the town they used to live in, they returned to the approaches to photograph the sign advertising their old cafe the next morning. Driving up and down the highway several times, they were able to find no trace of the billboard, not even a bare or weather-worn one. Mystified, they called on the farmer who owned the land, who said the sign had been removed decades back. In another case of now you see it, now you don't. It was there last night. Where is it now? From the shadows of the things that go bump in the night.

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Island from the soundtrack of the movie Watership Down. That was called Violet's Gone. I think it was that part in the movie where the rabbit called Violet come out of the corn patch and a bird, some kind of eagle or something, swooped down. And, Violet's Gone from the movie Violet Was Gone from the movie Watership Down. So there we go, a lovely piece of music. Not very long, though. Only 1 minute and 20 seconds. Song going out to the world's biggest Drake Milligan fan. Strangely enough, this is Drake Milligan.

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1: Good morning, I'm Laura Devoy. Lawyers for triple murderer Erin Patterson will argue she suffered a substantial miscarriage of justice during her trial. Patterson's appeal against her three murder convictions will get underway in the Victorian Court of Appeal today. Last year, a jury found the 51-year-old murdered her parents-in-law, Don and Gail Patterson, and Gail's sister, Heather Wilkinson, by feeding them a meal containing death cap mushrooms. Patterson was also convicted of attempted murder in relation to Ms. Wilkinson's husband, Don. She was sentenced to life in prison with a non-parole period of 33 years. The Prime Minister will today meet his Thai counterpart in a bid to strengthen law enforcement and trade between the two countries. Anutin Chanvirakul's three-day visit to Australia is his first since he became Prime Minister in late 2025. The

0: exclusion of women from economic activity.
1: That's according to new data from the International Labour Organization, which has revealed that while employment in Afghanistan has increased by 14% since its low in 2022, the boost has been made up entirely among men. In contrast, female employment declined dramatically. After a modest reduction in 2021, it fell sharply the following year. Afghanistan is estimated to have the second lowest female labour force participation rate in the world, highlighting the scale of women's exclusion from economic activity.
0: A court in Syria has sentenced to death a cousin of former President Bashar al-Assad. Wasim al-Assad was captured last year and has since been convicted of war crimes and crimes against humanity. The BBC's Sebastian Usher has more.
2: He was an enforcer for the Assad regime. He was someone who would gather militias to fight on behalf of President Assad. But what he wasn't convicted of, and the court said this is because of lack of evidence, was what many people associated him with most, which is drugs, the trafficking, the networks, the Captagon, which is an amphetamine, which during the Syrian civil war became a major industrial enterprise, which essentially kept the regime going financially for years. And he was almost certainly, from what most people believe, a part of that.
0: ZZ Top drummer Frank Beard has died. He was 77. Beard joined the Moving Sidewalks in 1969. The band became known as ZZ Top a short time later and released the first of its 15 albums in 1971. The band was inducted into the Rock and Roll Hall of Fame in 2004. Lead singer Billy Gibbons announced Beard's death on social media, saying the world had lost one of the most naturally innovative drummers and a great and true son of Texas. Turning to sport, the AFL Tribunal has upheld a three-match ban handed to Melbourne forward Jacob Van Rooyen. The 23-year-old was offered the suspension after striking Port Adelaide's Alir Alir in the head while attempting to spoil a mark. Alir subsequently failed a head injury assessment. Van Rooyen is still a chance of returning this year if the Ds progress through the finals.
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5: On 2CBD, When the Day Breaks with David No Ampersand. And good morning, everyone. Welcome back to the program once again for this half hour, a day on which we should expect partly cloudy conditions, according to the weatherman. The chance of morning fog on and east of the ranges. Slight chance of a shower also on and east of the ranges to go with that as well, most likely in the late morning and afternoon. Near zero chance of rain elsewhere, however. Winds northeasterly to southeasterly, 15 to 20, becoming light in the middle of the day. Overnight minimum got down to 2. Yesterday's max was 12, going for 15 today. 9 at the official weather station with an effective temperature of 4.4. And it is 8 degrees here at the Radio Centre in Church Street, courtesy of the Menchen Weather Station.
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5: And welcome to my Wednesday morning segment, which I call Walk Beside Me, in which I take a well-known hit record from the 50s, 60s, 70s, 80s or 90s. And first of all, I play the song that was on the B-side of the single before flipping the 7-inch vinyl over on the turntable to reveal and play what was on the A-side of the 45. Or to play and reveal, what was on the A side of the 45, which in most cases will have been the better-known song, the side that would have been played on the radio, and the track out of the two that most people would have bought the single for. You would have heard this one before. I've been playing it a bit this month. Back in 1979, a band called The Veterans had a big number one hit right around the world. And this is what was on the B side, and it's the song that you've been hearing a bit lately.

And in my Wednesday morning segment, which I call Walk Beside Me, that was The Veterans with the B-side of a well-known hit record that was a big number one hit right around the world from 1979. That was called Nigel Gold Grows Old, as I'm about to flip the record over on the turntable to reveal and play, or play and reveal, what was on the A-side of the single, which, as I said, in most cases would have been the better-known song, the side that would have been played on the radio, and the track out of the two that most people would have bought the 7-inch vinyl 45 for. So just playing a bit of music in the background while I flip the record over on the turntable to play and reveal what was on the A-side.

And here we go. This is what was on the A side of the single. And this is The Veterans from out of 1979.

0: And they're in my Wednesday morning segment, which I call Walk Beside Me. That was both the B-side and then the A-side of a well-known hit record from out of 1981 for the veterans. And first of all, on the B-side, Nigel Gold Grows Old. And there on the A-side, of course, there ain't no age for rock and roll. And I would like to thank all of my listeners this morning for walking beside me. 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
0: And a couple of songs now going out to Eileen down at Gunnedah, if you do happen to be tuned in at the moment. And this is Red Gum from out of the 1980s, and it's a song from one of their albums, and it's all about the difficulties of life in a major industrial city up in Queensland, which was called Gladstone. And the cost of living in the 1980s was one of the highest on the planet, actually. And this song is called The Gladstone Pier.

0: playing that song for Eileen down at Gunnedah. That was Red Gum and a sign about the broken, a song all about the broken dreams that were born by the Gladstone Pier, the chief industrial town in Queensland. Back in the late 1970s and early 1980s, the promise of a boom. And for many people and many couples who moved there, obviously it wasn't the reality. And the cost of living was very high in the city of Gladstone. Another song going out to Eileen in just a moment. That'll be the Crash Test Dummies. And it's a rather clever sort of take on the medical problems that you have to go through when you get older. That's a song by the Crash Test Dummies coming up after this. It's called Afternoons and Coffee Spoons. That's up next.
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1: 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Let's have a look at the weather. Partly cloudy one coming up. The chance of morning fog on and east of the range, a slight chance of a shower on and east of the range, just to go with that as well, most likely in the late morning and afternoon. Near zero chance of rain elsewhere. Winds northeasterly to southeasterly, 15 to 20, becoming light in the middle of the day. We had two overnight, 12 yesterday, going for 15 today. 9.4 at the official weather station with an effective temperature of 3.8. It is 9 degrees here at the Radio Centre in Church Street, courtesy of the Menshed Weather Station. Sydney 20 with a late shower. Penrith 21, mostly sunny. Newcastle 20 with a late shower. Brisbane 23, mostly sunny. Ipswich Amberley 23 with a late shower. The Gold Coast 22 with showers. And so that's basically what's happening in the weather about the place at the moment. Here's Orchard Street. This one is going out to Joan.

And that, of course, was Jeff Brown getting some help there from Ann Kirkpatrick, and a song that was going out to Joan, and that was, of course, called Orchard Street. And that song, you know, very much brings to mind a tragic event in the United States earlier this week. The 16th of August, the death of an absolutely gorgeous actor by the name of Hayden Leslie. I'm not sure of the pronunciation, Panettiere or something, but it was she was 36 years old, born in Palisades, New York, on the 21st of August 1989, and died this week on the 16th of August 2026 in Granville, South Carolina, at the age of 36. So and she was in a movie that I really liked called I Love You, Beth Cooper. And I just was absolutely stunned to hear about the death of this particular wonderful actress called Hayden Leslie. Panettiere, I was never sure of a pronunciation. I seen her on the Letterman show one time being interviewed over her role as Beth Cooper in the movie I Love You, Beth Cooper. So there we go. Died in tragic but unsuspicious circumstances in Granville, South Carolina, at the age of 36 on the 16th of August.

0: 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Going out to Margaret, and that will be Tom Maxwell.
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0: And those couple of songs were going out to Margaret this morning too. They're from Tom Maxwell, From the Long Yard to Long Reach, and also The King, The Saddle and Me. And I've got a bit of Conway Twitty coming up for Jenny after this.
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And those couple of tracks were going out to Jenny. That was Conway Twitty, a couple of songs of his I hadn't actually heard before. They're good songs too. That one was called I'll Try. Before that, I Want to Know You Before We Make Love. I think I'd rather have a vanilla slice and a hot chocolate myself. But anyway, Conway Twitty had some great songs out over the years. Such a long career he's had too. Over the decades, currently sitting on 13.9 degrees in the city, 15.1 in the west, 14.4 in Newcastle, 19.8 in Brisbane, 18.7 in Ipswich Amberley. That's just jumped up to 19.4 in Ipswich Amberley. So warming up in the switch at the moment, and 19.9 on the Gold Coast locally here in Glen Innes, sitting on 10 degrees. At the official weather station with an effective temperature of 5.4. And by the way, it is currently sitting on 9 degrees here at the Radio Centre in Church Street, courtesy of the Menchard weather station. That's after 2 overnight and a top temperature yesterday of 15 degrees. And yeah, so we're going for a top today, as I mentioned, of 15 degrees. And the program you happen to be listening to on 2CBD, Memories and Tearjerkers. 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

expecting one tonight and a top tomorrow of 17 for your Thursday, and it should be mostly sunny. And a couple of tracks now going out to Sally. This is Ollie Austin, one of my favourites. He does this so well. Does a really good job of this one.

0: those couple of songs were going out to Sally this morning. Ollie Austin too from him, I Don't Want to Be Alone Tonight, and also How Great Thou Art. He'd done both those so well. And some Isla Grant coming up for June. That'll be right after this. A couple of songs from her, How Many Times and I Don't Know Why. Some great songs from Isla Grant on the way going out to June.
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0: Those couple of songs were going out to June. Two there from Isla Grant, I Don't Know Why and How Many Times. And I've got a bit of Big Tom coming up for Joan after this.
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utolsó vasárnap, kedvesem gyere! 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

And it's time for me to say memento mori and catch you next time. 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